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1: 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Your choice, your music.

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1: 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It's Sigala here. 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
1: 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It's Sigala here. Just want to say thanks for playing my songs.
2: On radio, your choice, your music.